0: James and Kim in the morning.
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2: All right, Gib, you're coming up on your 20th wedding anniversary.
3: I am.
2: And you got to be careful because research says that once you get to 20, things start to fall apart. I'm just kidding. I'm just kidding. People are like jumping out of their cars. No, just kidding. It's an amazing feat. You got married really early.
3: Yeah.
2: Yeah.
3: Yeah, we were seven.
2: Here's a quick tip to improve your relationship. You have to practice the double A's, effective affirmation. That's the psychological term for letting somebody know they're appreciated.
3: Ooh,
2: it could be as simple as saying, you really make me laugh, or thanks for making dinner tonight. Ladies, this is very important, ladies. Lean into the radio here. One surprising finding is that men actually need more affirmation than men because we aren't as likely as you to get praise from our friends.
3: Women are actually good at praising each other in their friend groups. Men are not as good. So we are starved for this. But look, all this is just ways of showing that you don't take your partner for granted. If you were freshly dating somebody, if you went from living alone to dating somebody, and they were doing the things that your partner is doing for you, you would say thank you. You would feel warm and fuzzy about the whole thing. But what we end up getting to a point of complacency where we start to resent our partner for not doing this stuff, which seems insane. So what you need to do is figure out what they are doing well, constantly praise them for it and affirm them in it. And it will do wonders for how much you not only appreciate your partner, how much they feel appreciated, but also how close you end up being. It's so good.
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0: We now know that you and I can use art to improve our mental health. It's been used as a form of therapy since World War II. When soldiers returned from the battle, they painted, they drew, they sculpted to help process what they'd experienced in war. And here's how to tap into your creative side using this. Try the three drawing technique. Now, this comes from psychiatrist Dr. James Gordon. To start, you do this. You quickly draw yourself. Don't overthink it. Stick figures are fine. Draw yourself. That's the first drawing. The second drawing should show you with your biggest problem. And then the third drawing should show you after your problem has been solved. So this exercise is meant to give people a sense of control over their lives. Amazing. You can also try adult coloring books. We're always talking about that. The Cleveland Clinic found that coloring within the lines of an intricate pattern was a good way to reduce anxiety. It can help people tune out distractions and stay in the moment.
3: 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Before you get on the road for your next road trip, please put your phones on silent and take a mental note to focus on driving.
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7: The sunny 92.3 Langley Roofing Weather Center.
14: Tonight, rain is likely. Could see a few thunderstorms ending late. Lows in the low 70s. On Friday, clearing skies, mid to upper 80s for the high. Friday night, partly cloudy, mid 60s. And Saturday, mostly sunny. From the StormTrack 9 Weather Center, I'm senior meteorologist Bill Race.

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2: Gen Z is upset with us again, Gib.
3: Good.
2: First, they didn't want us to be in skinny jeans. And you may, which your daughter's Gen Alpha, but Prima is Gen Z, right?
3: No, she's millennials. She's like, yeah, she's the, right in the core of millennial. Gen Z is younger than her, but
2: so
3: older than my kids.
2: Gen Z came for the alcohol. Now there's like places closing because they don't want to drink, okay?
3: Yep.
2: Then they don't want us to wear skinny jeans. Then they said anyone wearing no socks, no show socks was old.
3: Yep.
2: Now they hate our email addresses. So the latest sign that you're old is having a Gmail account with your actual name, like johntesh@gmail.com or Reddit. People are sharing anecdotes from work in which their Gen Z coworkers are calling them out for using their first and last name and their email address. Why do they care?
3: I don't know. I don't, for this one, I think this is jealousy. Well, the other stuff.
2: And if you have an Earthlink account, they just want you to leave.
3: Yeah, you should. If you have an Earthlink account, it's time to upgrade. But the, no offense. But with, you know, I was there when Gmail was in beta. So I have my name.
2: Yeah.
3: I'm able to use it. It's super helpful. And I think everybody else is just jealous that they have to use a nickname with a lot of numbers in it to have a Gmail address.
2: Yeah. And why, you know, how many John Teshes are out there? I mean, my email address is like JohnTesh967.
3: Right.
2: You know, it was like, people just want to, I don't get it.
3: There's a lot of John Teshes out there, and
2: apparently
3: you're like, you're Gen Z. Who knew?
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0: I want to talk to Gib about this because we both have tattoos. Today, we know that 1 in 4 people now have tattoos in North America. Researchers have found a downside, though, to getting ink you may not have considered before. It signals you're potentially impulsive and reckless. This is according to new research in the Journal of Economic Behavior and Organization. For the study, researchers set up a game where each participant was guaranteed to make some money. The catch was participants could either cash out and get a little money right then and there or wait and make more money over time, depending on how long they were willing to wait. The result, people with no tattoos consistently waited the longest and made the most money, while those with tattoos consistently cashed out the earliest and made the least amount of money. Researchers say this is perhaps a sign of higher impulsivity, which means, of course, you're more likely to make snap decisions and maybe not consider the full consequences of your actions. That may be why 1 in 3 people with tattoos end up regretting them.
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12: From the sunny 92.3 Langley Roofing Weather Center.
13: Tonight, rain is likely. Could see a few thunderstorms ending late. Lows in the low 70s. On Friday, clearing skies, mid to upper 80s for the high. Friday night, partly cloudy, mid 60s, and Saturday, mostly sunny. From the StormTrack 9 Weather Center, I'm senior meteorologist Bill Race.

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1: Weird sunny 92.3. 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
0: So if you're like me, every now and then you need a natural way to avoid heartburn. And now we know the way to do this is just to sip a warm mug of ginger tea. Scientists have recently found that ginger is 8 times more potent than medications like Prilosec and Nexium. Those medications are called proton pump inhibitors, and they work by reducing the amount of acid the stomach produces. However, ginger's compounds are better at relieving reflux and heartburn symptoms by keeping acid in the stomach where it belongs. Again, the natural way to avoid heartburn is to do what I do. I sip a warm mug of ginger tea. My favorite is Bigelow, of course.
2: Now that's intelligence for your life.
0: And coming up, I have a simple but powerful way to build up your immune system. According to the researchers at UCLA, holding in emotions like sadness, frustration, and anger will destroy your immune function. 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
4: All right, my friends, if you're going through a tough time right now, here are a few tips to get through what I want to share with you. They come from Dr. Jeffrey Rossman, a clinical psychologist who is an expert on depression. His first piece of advice is, don't keep your emotions in. Let them out, whether it's sadness, anger, or frustration. In trying times, he says, it's only normal to have strong emotions, and it's better to express them and deal with them than to keep things bottled up. According to research from UCLA, people who don't express themselves have the weakest immune systems. Did you hear that? They get sick more often, and they're more likely to be depressed. If you have nobody to express yourself to, or even if you do, it's also a good idea to write down, to journal how you're feeling and thinking. Dr. Rossman says it'll help you gain perspective. And in studies, when people are going through a hard time, writing down their feelings helps them handle the situation better and improves their health. The next way to cope when you're going through a hard time is to reflect on another trying time you experienced and survived. Rossman says reflecting on how you've gotten through difficulties before reminds you that you have what it takes to handle it, and that can give you a boost of resilience. Great tips. And again, they're from Dr. Jeffrey Rossman, a clinical psychologist who's an expert on depression.
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3: All right, Gib, because of you, I've been doing these New York Times things now. These puzzles.
4: Oh yeah,
3: because I know you do like 40 of them a day.
5: The Wordle, the connections, strands.
3: So Connie and I do Wordle, strands, and connections. Is so hard for me.
5: So fun,
3: but apparently it's a way to prevent Alzheimer's disease. It's part of it. The other part is to make sure you memorize something every day.
5: Oh, this is good.
3: We have Dr. Gary Small on the show all the time. He's a brain health expert. From Hackensack Medical. He says you can memorize your grocery list, the words to a new song, or try dancing, which requires memorizing movement. Switching up what you memorize is cross-training for your brain. And when you prepare a scene or something in acting classes, you have to memorize quickly.
5: Yes, I do. I mean, or if you have an audition and I have only a few hours to get up, what they call being off book, you have to memorize quickly. And practicing that, it is a muscle. The more you practice it, the better you're going to get at it. And your brain, this is why people who work so late into their lives, who are working as a lawyer or as a physician late into their lives, end up having these incredibly long, not only long careers, but longer lives, because they are using their brain every day. So many of us, we atrophy, and the brain, just like anything else, will atrophy. So you have to find ways to use it, and giving yourself little memory quizzes of your to-do list, your grocery list. You can still write it down, but just memorize it. Or even memorizing your favorite scripture, poetry, or monologues from your favorite films is super helpful for this.
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4: 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One winner will be chosen each afternoon for a pair of tickets to the race. 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It's bumper-to-bumper paint-rubbing action at nearly 200 miles per hour. The Quaker State 400 at Echo Park Speedway in Atlanta. 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
2: All right, on the weight loss front, scientists say we can think ourselves slim. University of Connecticut scientists saying you'll lose weight 4 times faster if you spend 10 minutes a day visualizing yourself at your goal weight. 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Think about the energy you're going to have. Visualizing a positive outcome ignites the motivational response in your brain, and that makes eating healthier feel easier. So the scientists say while you'll still have to eat better and exercise, regularly visualizing yourself, picturing yourself at a healthy weight, is going to speed up the weight loss.
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10: From the sunny 92.3 Langley Roofing Weather Center.
11: Tonight, rain is likely. Could see a few thunderstorms ending late. Lows in the low 70s. On Friday, clearing skies, mid to upper 80s for the high. Friday night, partly cloudy, mid-60s, and Saturday, mostly sunny. From the StormTrack 9 Weather Center, I'm senior meteorologist Bill Race.

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1: We're sunny 92.3. 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
3: Alrighty, let's talk about secrets here on the John Tesh Radio Show. Did you know keeping a secret, even if it's somebody else's, can create a lot of stress in your body, inflammation even? And trying to keep something confidential can chip away at your willpower to the point that you give in other areas. For example, let's say a coworker told you who was going to get fired and asked you not to say anything. Just keeping that secret, the experts say, can make you have less self-control in other areas, like when it comes to eating. You may binge eat because you're using all your self-control to keep the secret. See how that works? Keeping secrets also diminishes our stamina, so we have less energy. Secrets, that's horrible. Secrets make us anxious. They reduce our productivity. So maybe next time somebody says, hey, can you keep a secret? Just say, no, I can't.
4: Now that's intelligence for your life.
3: Just ahead, the cure for the blues is something that I eat every day. We'll have it for you next.

0: usually much more active, but since I've been in pain, I've had to limit the activities I'm doing.
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0: 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And from there, we figure out which arch supports complement those activities. 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And as I followed up with him, he's messaged me and said, I took my kids to the park today. 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And those are all things that he wasn't doing before because he was in pain.
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0: 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That's what's most important, is knowing that you leave an impact on someone's life. And I like that.
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3: So the World Health Organization describes burnout as chronic workplace stress that results in feeling drained, disengaged, and cynical about your work. And one of the signs that you're suffering from burnout is living for the weekend. That's according to clinical psychologist Ryan House. I guess we're all burned out then, right? Now, he says, Ryan does, there's a difference between looking forward to your days off and having that be the only part of the week you live for. You're basically saying you hate 80% of your life. Dr. House says people with burnout end up spending all weekend dreading going back to work. He has a solution. Bring your weekend into your week. He says if you spend your weekend seeing friends, getting rest, and going on adventures, think of how you can make that part of your work week, like getting coffee with a non-work friend or going to a bookstore on your lunch break. And before the weekend begins, ask yourself some questions to reflect on the week, like, what did I accomplish? Where did I make progress? What would I like to improve? So by answering those questions, and great if you write them down, you give yourself emotional and mental closure on the week, and then you'll be better able to hit the ground running on Monday. What do you think?
4: Tell us what you think. 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
0: All right, here we go. Some great workplace intel. We now know the optimal state to be in at work is relaxed yet alert. And here is how to achieve that. You chase your cup of coffee with a cup of green or white tea. So unlike black tea, green and white teas are less processed. They go through less oxidation. As a result, they contain higher levels of the amino acid L-theanine. And according to Oxford University, L-theanine increases alpha brain waves, which are linked with feeling relaxed yet alert. Why drink the coffee first? Because in a recent study, people who had a dose of caffeine and L-theanine, they felt less tired and they had increased attention and memory.
4: Intelligence for your life.
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16: Tonight, rain is likely. Could see a few thunderstorms ending late. Lows in the low 70s. On Friday, clearing skies, mid to upper 80s for the high. Friday night, partly cloudy, mid 60s. And Saturday, mostly sunny. From the StormTrack 9 Weather Center, I'm Senior Meteorologist Bill Race.

0: From the sunny 92.3 HEP Cooling Studios. 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
4: Tonight, rain is likely. Could see a few thunderstorms ending late. Lows in the low 70s. On Friday, clearing skies, mid to upper 80s for the high. Friday night, partly cloudy, mid 60s, and Saturday, mostly sunny. From the StormTrack 9 Weather Center, I'm senior meteorologist Bill Race.

0: From the sunny 92.3 HEP Electrical Studios. 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
1: We're sunny 92.3. 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

0: from the sunny 92.3 Langley Roofing Weather Center.
1: Tonight, rain is likely. Could see a few thunderstorms ending late. Lows in the low 70s. On Friday, clearing skies, mid to upper 80s for the high. Friday night, partly cloudy, mid 60s, and Saturday, mostly sunny. From the StormTrack 9 Weather Center, I'm senior meteorologist Bill Race.

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1: 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So for Father's Day this year, why not a day out with dad at Dollywood? 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
6: Tonight, rain is likely. Could see a few thunderstorms ending late. Lows in the low 70s. On Friday, clearing skies, mid to upper 80s for the high. Friday night, partly cloudy, mid 60s. And Saturday, mostly sunny. From the StormTrack 9 Weather Center, I'm senior meteorologist Bill Race.

0: from the sunny 92.3 HEP Roofing Studios. 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

0: 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NASCAR's Quaker State 400 at the Echo Park Speedway in Atlanta on July 12th. Tune in to Kim and Robin each afternoon on the ride home and listen for the NASCAR Driver of the Day. When you hear it, text it in on the Trust Federal Credit Union text line at 423-642-9236. One winner will be chosen each afternoon for a pair of tickets to the race. Plus, all ticket winners will be included in a grand prize drawing for a pair of pre-race passes to get you up close to the sights, sounds, and smells of NASCAR. It's bumper-to-bumper paint-rubbing action at nearly 200 miles per hour. The Quaker State 400 at Echo Park Speedway in Atlanta. 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
1: 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It will be unexpected and without warning. 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
3: Tonight, rain is likely. Could see a few thunderstorms ending late. Lows in the low 70s. On Friday, clearing skies, mid to upper 80s for the high. Friday night, partly cloudy, mid 60s, and Saturday, mostly sunny. From the StormTrack 9 Weather Center, I'm senior meteorologist Bill Race.

0: From the sunny 92.3 HEP Plumbing Studios. 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
1: We're sunny 92.3. 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
3: Friday skies will be clearing and we'll have a high temperature in the mid to upper 80s. For Friday night, partly cloudy and lows in the mid 60s. Saturday, mostly sunny and high temperatures near 90 degrees. From the Storm Track 9 Weather Center, I'm Senior Meteorologist Bill Race.

0: From the sunny 92.3 HEP Cooling Studios. 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

0: 92.3 knows that dear old dad deserves better than some smelly cologne or a cheap pair of socks. So for Father's Day this year, why not a day out with dad at Dollywood? 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And then later that morning, you'll have the chance to call in to win. 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Dad knows you love him, but what he really wants is a day of fun for the whole family.
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4: Friday skies will be clearing and we'll have a high temperature in the mid to upper 80s. For Friday night, partly cloudy and lows in the mid 60s. Saturday, mostly sunny and high temperatures near 90 degrees. From the Storm Track 9 Weather Center, I'm senior meteorologist Bill Race.

0: From the sunny 92.3 HEP Electrical Studios. 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

0: Lift your morning to another level with James and Kim.
1: This is not headline news. Sunday is Father's Day. And in the event your family is too busy to spend time with him, trust me, he's fine with that. Carlos Mencia is facing more than a decade in prison on tax fraud charges. So I guess other comedians aren't the only people he stole from. And Talladega Nights will be re-released in theaters for its 20th anniversary. Or you can just listen to your uncle repeat it from memory.
2: Yep, I'm flying through the air. This is not good.
1: This is not headline news.
3: No,
4: it's not. Good morning. Happy Friday.
3: That's right. We made it Friday together. Good morning. And I'm looking at the forecast. So it's a Father's Day weekend, and we got a mix of sun and clouds by this afternoon. Kind of hit and miss with more showers this morning, 88 for the high. As we head throughout the afternoon, we're talking about lower humidities. We've got a little cold front passing through. So the humidity levels will start to drop, which is definitely good news for sure. Tomorrow looks nice, 83 for the high. Let's see, Sunday, Father's Day. Most of the day mainly looks dry, but we've got some showers and some thunderstorms moving late Sunday. So with the weather experts are saying that we can probably have fun with Dad outside if we want to do that.
4: Hope so, yeah.
3: So that's definitely good news. Speaking of having fun with Dad outside, we've got the Chattanooga Market for Father's Day. It's the Father's Day Blues and Brews, and this is going to be a lot of fun.
4: You know, there's 200 vendors, so if you don't know what to get Dad for Father's Day, let him pick out his own gift at the Chattanooga

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4: Tire Discounters has turned 50. In 1976, founder Chip Wood had two things, a mission and a mustache. One helped him start a business. 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Of course.
5: 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One winner will be chosen each afternoon for a pair of tickets to the race. 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It's bumper-to-bumper paint-rubbing action at nearly 200 miles per hour. The Quaker State 400 at Echo Park Speedway in Atlanta. 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

0: We're sunny 92.3. 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
9: Hold your ears, folks. It's showtime.
0: All right, it's a special day. And by the way, at Bessie Smith Cultural Center, from 11 to 5 today, there's going to be a documentary screening, live music, kid activities, free for everybody, is open to the community. So, oh, and by the way, the post office is closed today, too.
10: I think recycling is also closed today. City government offices are closed today.
0: Yeah, it's a holiday.
10: Yeah.
0: It is definitely a holiday, a day to definitely celebrate, for sure. I was talking to producer Sam in the... I was about to say the driveway, the parking lot here on South Broad Street at the foot of Lookout Mountain. And I said, don't tell me about Toy Story 5 just yet.
10: Uh-oh. Is he going to tell us this morning about it?
0: Yeah.
10: He's going to rate it for us?
0: He had a look on his face that I knew he enjoyed that movie.
10: Okay.
0: So, but I said, no, you can't tell us too much about the movie.
10: Because we want to see it.
0: And so anyway, it's going to be interesting to see what producer Sam... What his opinion is. So that's coming up next hour. We'll have fun picking his brain about Toy Story 5. And Tom Hanks said something really, really interesting about a regret. There's one particular scene in a movie a lot of us have seen, and there's one scene where he goes, if I had it all to do over again, I would redo that scene.
10: It's interesting what he said about it.
0: And to hear Tom Hanks say that, you know, just really, really interesting. So stay with us. We have a lot to talk about. We have a lot to discuss. And we're giving away more Dollywood tickets again on

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0: It's officially summer. Or is it? The first day of summer is actually on June 21st.
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7: Let's go! Woo!
8: Hello, summer.
9: It's going to be here on Sunday.
8: That's right. So it's Father's Day on Sunday. We say hello to summer on Sunday. It's my wife's birthday on Sunday.
9: Oh,
8: it's
9: wow.
8: Big weekend. Big weekend. Maybe it's a big weekend for you. And feel free to chime in. Multiple ways you can chime in. You can call us. 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
9: Ooh, I want to know.
8: How are you spending this weekend? Maybe, unfortunately, maybe your dad's not here. Or maybe you haven't been connected with your dad in a while. We want to know what you're doing this weekend. So what are you doing this summer, too? Maybe you've got big summer plans. I know so many people that are heading to the beach. They're at the beach. They were at the beach last week, or maybe they're heading to the beach next week.
9: I see all the pictures on social media, and I'm like, that looks so nice.
8: That's right. That's right. Yeah, the weekend is here.
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16: Muggy this morning with areas of patchy fog and a few light showers, then trending drier and partly sunny today with high temps in the mid to upper 80s. Tonight, partly cloudy and mild with lows in the low to mid 60s. Saturday, mostly sunny and hot with high temps in the upper 80s. From the Storm Track 9 Weather Center, I'm meteorologist Olivia Glass.
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0: We're sunny at 92.3 with James and Kim in the morning. All right, the world has gone crazy over our ranch. World Cup lovers, they're getting busted at the airport with so much ranch. We'll talk more about this in the Sunny Eye opener.
1: Who doesn't love ranch?
0: Yeah, I know. Tell me about it. But, some new countries are coming in going, I like it. I can't.

0: The James and Kim Eye Opener. 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
1: Welcome to the Friday edition of the Eye Opener. All right, a survey of 5,000 adults reveals that 3 in 5 Americans maintain hidden snacks stashed somewhere in their homes. Do you do this? Have you done this? Do you have a family member that does this? What are you stashing? We want to hear from you. All right, no judgment here.
2: 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That's also our phone number. We'd love to hear from you in person. You can also use the Sunny app to leave us a message.
1: Yeah, connect with us. All right, apparently, folks from out of the country, they love the U.S. culture of ranch. We're all about ranch. We put ranch on everything, right? Well, World Cup fans, they're getting their ranch dressing confiscated by TSA. That's like the top of the list of TSA items that are being confiscated with World Cup fans heading back to their own country.
3: There's a Hidden Valley Ranch party in my mouth.
1: Yeah, remember, you can only have so many ounces of any kind of fluid, but you may want to do the seasoning of ranch. That might be the safest. All right, Chick-fil-A has fallen from the number one spot for customer satisfaction in fast food. Guess who's on the top of the list? Jersey Mike's.
4: Sliced right in front of you. The Jersey Mike's thing. A sub above.
1: And listen to this. I found this so interesting. Tom Hanks, who, of course, voices Woody in Toy Story, and, of course, Toy Story 5 is in theaters all over the world now. There was a scene. He mentioned this a couple of days ago in a podcast. There's a scene in Castaway. I know that goes back. That Tom Hanks, he just can't watch. Here he is explaining why. In what scene?
5: There is a moment that it was painful for me in Castaway. I am back in Kelly's house, and he gives her watch back. And there's a moment where I just think, I'm not there. All it is a turnaround on me, but I do this gesture that I just think is false and is me and is not Chuck. If the movie is on, I will get up and leave the room that scene comes
6: on. Did you know when it was happening? Or did
5: no,
6: you
5: I did
6: it
5: not.
6: After?
5: No, it wasn't until I actually saw it when it went down. And I think that, we were just moving on there, and I wasn't there.
1: And that's bizarre to me.
2: It is. It is to me, too.
1: And I know exactly what scene he's talking about, but yeah. I mean, he's a perfectionist.
2: What makes him great at what he does.
1: And he's a decent actor.
2: He's okay.
1: Love that movie. I'm gonna have to go home and watch that movie soon and look at his eyes during that scene for sure.

0: middle grade.
1: We're sunny 92.3. It's 6:17. We're James and Kim in the morning. Don't forget Nightfall happening tonight. You're going to be there tonight.
2: I'm going to be there. Yeah, it's going to be fun.
1: It's going to be a lot of fun. I'm going to be at the Soccer Live watch party. Looking forward to meeting a bunch of folks.

0: We are today Sunny 92.3. Happy Friday. We're giving away four Dollywood tickets today. Make sure you grab that dad of the day coming up in a little less than an hour, around 7:10 this morning.
1: Yeah, it's Juneteenth. It's a special day, very special day. A couple of things happening in our community. The list of things happening in our community. I mentioned this a few moments ago. I'm going to be at the World Cup watch party. That's happening not only today, especially at 3 o'clock. Go USA, go USA! But that starts at 3 o'clock this afternoon on the green, right next to the Tennessee Aquarium, right there in front of the pier. In that big, huge, grassy area. Love that grassy area.
0: Around 6 o'clock, the Spain team is going to ride by, right, as they head out.
1: That's my understanding, around 6 o'clock. You know, you can't get around that bus. And when it comes to security, I mean, it's got high level of security. That's what's kind of exciting. It's like, wow, look at all the police officers around those buses. So anyway, they'll be heading down to Atlanta. That's going to be a lot of fun. But this is happening today, tomorrow, and then on Sunday. On the green, they've got this big flat screen television, and you can watch the World Cup. All right, so it's a big day in soccer. You're going to be at nightfall tonight.
0: Looks like we got good weather for it too.
1: Yeah, looking at the forecast, lower humidity levels starting later on this afternoon. Now, a little muggy right now. So some of us are experiencing some spotty showers this morning. So
0: yeah. We want that rain to get out of here.
1: Yeah, I think it's going to get out of here here pretty soon, for sure. And let's don't forget Dad. We got the Chattanooga Market on Sunday. So take Dad to the Chattanooga Market. Happy Dad's Day, all you wonderful dads. Oh, here we go.

0: Okay.
1: Happy Father's Day weekend.
0: Yeah, it's news time now.
2: Good morning, everyone. I'm Dane Wormlinger. And here's a look at your top headlines this hour. Today is Juneteenth, the oldest nationally celebrated commemoration of the end of slavery in the United States. It marks the day in 1865 when federal troops arrived in Galveston, Texas, to ensure all enslaved people were freed, more than 2 years after the Emancipation Proclamation.

0: Proclamation. There are several Juneteenth events planned across Chattanooga today. Head to visitchattanooga.com for details. Rock City released a new study on how the company's proposed gondola system would affect local traffic on Lookout Mountain. It comes after weeks of pushback from Lookout Mountain residents. Researchers found traffic on Ox Highway will decrease, but traffic on St. Elmo Avenue will increase by more than 1,600 trips daily on average. Starting today, the City of Chattanooga and Hamilton County are teaming up for the next 3 days to throw the Soccer Live Chattanooga Watch Party. The free event starts at 2 o'clock at the Chattanooga Green ahead of the U.S. and Australia match at 3. Fans can also cheer on the Spanish national team as they head back to Atlanta around 6 o'clock tonight. From News Channel 9, I'm Dane Wormlinger.
1: Thank you, Dane. Yeah. Go Team USA. 3 o'clock today. It's going to be a big match. As far as accidents go, we're crash-free. Hopefully, it'll stay this way.
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16: The sunny 92.3 Langley Roofing Weather Center.
17: Muggy this morning with areas of patchy fog and a few light showers, then trending drier and partly sunny today with high temps in the mid to upper 80s. Tonight, partly cloudy and mild with lows in the low to mid 60s. Saturday, mostly sunny and hot with high temps in the upper 80s. From the StormTrack 9 Weather Center, I'm meteorologist Olivia Glass.

0: It's so cool that we've got a newborn red-collared brown lemur at the Tennessee Aquarium, and you can help name her, tnaqua.org, to get involved. And stop by the Chattanooga Zoo. Have you seen the pictures that we posted of that baby monkey?
1: The cutest thing ever.
0: Absolutely.

0: Look at producer Sam's face. Look at this expression.
1: He's happy. Oh, I'm ready to give you a cruel, cruel, cruel review of Toy Story 5.
0: Well,
1: with spoilers.
0: We're looking forward to it. Your eyes are a little puffy. Did you? Yes or no? Did you cry?
1: Oh no.
2: Am I gonna cry?
1: It depends.
2: You know, I'm gonna cry. I'm a crier.
0: Oh my word! I understand you got to take a box of tissues to this movie. All right, we'll get a full review with producer Sam next.

0: something that this gets on 78.3 artist Ed Sheeran's nerves about Taylor Swift, and it's something she did again for sure. We'll discuss for sure.
1: Gosh, okay.
0: Oh my word. All right, let's pull in producer Sam. All right, let's talk about Toy Story 5. We've talked about this in the last, I feel like, a couple of years. It's now it's now out. Talk to us.
2: All right. Well, you got to remember, the first one came out 31 years ago.
1: Wow.
2: This year.
1: Okay.
2: So
0: Whoa. The first one came out when?
2: 31 years
0: Don't
2: ago.
0: Don't tell me stuff like that. I feel like an old man.
2: They've got to do a whole switch up and change up. So within the first 20 minutes, the new tech toys convince Bonnie's dad to throw him in the incinerator from Toy Story 3. So that's the end of the movie, and then you learn all the new toys.
1: No.
2: Both of y'all are like, wait a second, is that true?
1: No,
2: it's not.
1: Oh my
2: god. But
1: gosh.
2: It is a very Jesse heavy story.
1: It's a Jesse heavy story, okay.
2: Yes, and I love the Buzz Lightyear Brigade. You'll find out about them.
1: Okay.
2: That is actually a throwback to Toy Story 2. It was a subplot that was taken away. The high-tech Buzz, so they have brought this back. So they are bringing in things that they had thought about from previous incarnations of it, so I do like that. But one thing, all you Swifties, if you're expecting a tear-jerking, Jesse-heavy scene with Taylor Swift's I Knew I Knew You, don't expect it.
1: No way.
3: Really?
2: This is
3: okay.
2: Credits only.
0: Oh, is it just credits?
1: No.
0: Okay.
2: It's on the credits only.
0: Huh.
2: So this will be the
1: I feel
2: first...
1: like that's so Debbie Downer right now. Wah,
2: yeah.
1: Wah, wah.
2: I know, and I hate to do that because I was expecting something amazing with it, a flashback
0: and
2: all that.
0: Yeah, I thought it was like it's going to be a special like moment where they look back. And,
2: now, it is at the beginning of the credits, so there are some animations with it, but it's of events that happen through the story and just a little after. There is one mid-credit scene, nothing at the post.
1: Okay.
2: But it is fun. It is good. You will have a rehash of several of the other stories. And unfortunately, some of our fun characters like Duke Boom and that was in 4 and Bo Peep, and a lot of them have very minuscule parts in this one, but they do make appearances.
1: Okay.
0: Interesting. Okay. Thanks, producer.
1: It's definitely on my list to see it.
2: You'll definitely have fun if you are a fan of the franchise.
0: Oh, my word. Yeah.
2: I did hear some sobbing. I was laughing when people were sobbing. So
0: of course you did, producer Sam.
2: I guess it just says that I'm just out of there. I did take an IQ test and it did come back negative. So,
0: okay.
1: I'm a crier.
0: Hey,
1: cry.
0: By the way, I Knew It, I Knew You, Taylor Swift. Yes. She wrote that and produced it in one day. Wrote it and produced it in one day. Unbelievable.
1: That's
0: unbelievable.
1: Wild.
0: Yeah, I'm going to go see it.
4: Man, it's been a while, but I knew it, I knew you.
0: All right, let's take a look at traffic. We're in good shape. Some of us are dealing with the fog. Some of us are dealing with the showers this morning. Be careful, but lower humidity levels by this afternoon. We'll take it. Construction all weekend long, eastbound 24 around Germantown, starting at 8.
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0: Sally 92.3 listeners that keep a secret stash of goodies at home, and they don't have family members. Well, they do have family members that they don't know anything about it. And Jacob, thank you very much. Cheez-Its. He has to hide the Cheez-Its.
1: Oh, my goodness.
0: To keep away from everybody.
1: My mom used to hide candy in her drawer.
0: Oh, of course,
1: we knew where it was.
0: The moms. Yeah, moms and dads, we hide candy from the kids every once in a while. Here's Journey.

0: We're Sunny 92.3. So this is the article that we posted online. According to the National Retail Federation, spending on Father's Day is supposed to hit a record high this year. Yeah, the average person shelling out right around $225 for dad.
1: Is that because things are so expensive right now?
0: Probably. That's 4 gallons of gas for dad.
1: One steak.
0: Gas is definitely going down. But hey, dad deserves it, right?
1: They do.
0: Yeah,

0: Dad.
1: He's Dad.
2: Happy Father's Day.
3: 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I'm not on my phone right now. 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
2: 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Scattered showers. Look at that little shower. Looks like on Lookout Mountain. Be careful. Yeah, drive carefully in the shower. Turn those headlights on, please. Construction all weekend long, starting at 8:24 eastbound at Germantown. Keep that in mind.
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0: the sunny 92.3 Langley Roofing Weather Center.
1: Muggy this morning with areas of patchy fog and a few light showers, then trending drier and partly sunny today with high temps in the mid to upper 80s. Tonight, partly cloudy and mild with lows in the low to mid 60s. Saturday, mostly sunny and hot with high temps in the upper 80s. From the StormTrack 9 Weather Center, I'm meteorologist Olivia Glass.
0: From the sunny 92.3 HEP Plumbing Studios. 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
14: Weird sunny 92.3. 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

0: We are today, Sunny 92.3. It's James and Kim in the morning. We are just minutes away from giving you that famous dad of the day so you can get in to win those Dollywood tickets for a day out with dad.
1: What's really nice is that you can surprise dad with four tickets to Dollywood. Wouldn't that be cool? If you win today. So make sure you're tuning in 3 minutes. We're setting.

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1: Okay, it's time to jot down or store it in your memory. Our famous dad of the day.
2: Happens to be from Seinfeld. It is Frank Costanza. Frank Costanza is your dad of the day. I want to say happy Festivus for the rest of us.
1: Yeah, what a funny show. Love that show. So Frank Costanza, that's what you need to know to win dad four tickets. Four tickets of Dollywood. Frank Costanza.
2: Good luck today.

0: Taylor Swift, I knew it. I knew you were studying 92.3, wrote that song in one day and produced it in one day.
1: That's wild,
0: Taylor
1: man.
0: Swift for you. You know, Ed Sheeran a couple of years ago said, that's one thing. We're like besties, but that's one thing that just gets on my nerves. It takes me weeks, sometimes months, to write a song, polish it, produce it. And I'm like, okay. And it may be a hit. She does it in a half a day, produces it, and releases it, and it's a mega hit. A lot of folks talking about Toy Story 5. Maybe you're going this weekend. Maybe that's on your calendar for something to do with the kids this summer. Producer Sam.
2: If you miss me spoiling it, I'll spoil it again later, possibly.
0: by the way, before we start talking about Toy Story 5, Taylor Swift, it looks like her bachelorette party has already begun.
1: It does.
0: Her house in Rhode Island is like on high alert when it comes to security. There's a lot of folks going in and out, and the party has already started.
1: And speaking of her wedding, just for really quickly, listen to the James and Kim cast this week, because I had this really weird dream about Taylor Swift's wedding, and I share it on the podcast this week. You
2: it
1: can
2: wasn't
1: find
2: just
1: it.
2: A dream. It was a premonition.
1: No, it was a weird dream.
0: All right, Toy Story 5. I didn't ask you this last hour.
2: Yes.
0: But from 1 to 10, what do you give it? I asked my daughters when they go to see a movie. That's how I...
2: Well, it's a solid 5. Because it's Toy Story 5.
0: If you told me Toy Story 5 was a solid 5.
2: I'd say it's probably about an 8. I mean, I enjoy all of them. There, of course, were things I thought could have been adjusted a little bit better for the story. But it is good overall. That's how I enjoy. So.
1: Okay. I have to take that with a grain of salt because you're such a purist, especially when it comes to, like some of these franchise movies.
2: Oh, yeah.
0: Did any character die?
2: I told you, they incinerate all of them in the first 20 minutes. Bonnie's dad is conned into throwing them all in the incinerator.
0: But all the critics are saying, obviously it's gotten great reviews, but all the critics are saying definitely take a box of Kleenexes.
2: It depends on how emotional and how attached to the characters you are, but definitely with Jesse's story, this is definitely very heavy. Sheriff Jesse and her emotional connection. It relates back to, of course, Toy Story 2. I can't even talk. Of course.
0: You had a late night last night.
2: Yeah.
0: At the theater.
1: Yeah.
0: Okay. All right. Okay, we don't want to give away too many surprises.
2: It, of course, goes back to her abandonment issues from 2 when things are brought back in that aspect. So.
0: Okay.
1: Okay. Huh. I knew it. I knew you.
0: But the thing is, we need to put it on our watch list.
2: Yes, of course. I mean, if you've enjoyed the others, you always have to watch it.
0: Yeah.
2: Just like all the mini ones, like Toy Story of Terror and all those fun ones that they came out with.
0: Did Woody, did he reveal his full name in this movie? Because Tom Hanks... Somebody caught him off guard. It was a reporter said, "Do you know that Woody has a full name?" And Tom Hanks goes, "I play the character, and I voice him." And I didn't know that, but supposedly he
2: maybe he the does. Others during a ceremony.
0: Okay, producer Sam is thinking. Okay,
1: okay,
0: all right, go watch it. According to producer Sam, thank you. I am looking forward to seeing that movie. It's news time now.
3: Good morning, everyone. I'm Dane Wormlinger. And here's a look at your top headlines this hour. Today is Juneteenth, the oldest nationally celebrated commemoration of the end of slavery in the United States. It marks the day in 1865 when federal troops arrived in Galveston, Texas, to ensure all enslaved people were freed, more than 2 years after the Emancipation Proclamation. There are several Juneteenth events planned across Chattanooga today. Head to visitchattanooga.com for details. Rock City released a new study on how the company's proposed gondola system would affect local traffic on

0: Lookout Mountain. It comes after weeks of pushback from Lookout Mountain residents. Researchers found traffic on Ox Highway will decrease, but traffic on St. Elmo Avenue will increase by more than 1,600 trips daily on average. Starting today, the city of Chattanooga and Hamilton County are teaming up for the next 3 days to throw the Soccer Live Chattanooga Watch Party. The free event starts at 2 o'clock at the Chattanooga Green ahead of the U.S. and Australia match at 3. Fans can also cheer on the Spanish national team as they head back to Atlanta around 6 o'clock tonight. From News Channel 9, I'm Dane Wormlinger.
1: Thank you, Dane. Accident free. Keep in mind, construction all weekend long starting at 8 at Germantown. That's going to be 24 eastbound.
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16: The sunny 92.3 Langley Roofing Weather Center.
17: It's going to be a nice Father's Day weekend. Wow. So a mix of sun and clouds by this afternoon. Kind of dealing with the fog and the rain. Get on out of here, rain. This morning, we saw a brief shower just a few moments ago. 88 for the high. But here's the cool part about this. Like, literally, humidity levels will start to drop throughout the day today. Because it's kind of muggy right now.
18: That makes me so happy.
17: Yeah, 83 for the high. And it's going to be nice tomorrow. It's going to be drier tomorrow, but Father's Day on Sunday, maybe if you're heading to the Chattanooga Market, it looks like it's going to be mainly dry because we do have showers and thunderstorms return Sunday night. So hopefully those will be late Sunday night on Father's Day.
18: It's going to be a nice weekend. I'm excited about those lower humidity levels.

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8: 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Happy Father's Day.
0: Happy Father's Day weekend. 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
8: It's a day to celebrate, for sure. And happening, starting at 11 o'clock at the Bessie Smith Cultural Center, they're throwing a big party, a big Juneteenth celebration. And they're going to have a documentary screening. They've got live music. It's always fun going to a place with live music.
9: Exactly.
8: They'll have kids' activities, and this is free for everybody.
9: That's so nice that it's free. And they're showing documentaries as well throughout the day, so you can go catch one of those for absolutely for free. So check it out.
8: Yep, that's right. Let's see. We've got the Chattanooga Market. Blues and Brews happening on Sunday. And let me encourage you. And I've bought a couple of things from Brian's Story. And I want to say, so I've talked to him multiple times at the Chattanooga Market, but Story Leatherworks, I think that's the name of his brand. But he is unbelievable. He's only been doing leather works for like 5 or 6 years.
9: But he's really good at it.
8: He does like motorcycle saddlebags, and he does like knife sheaths. And I mean, he can custom make anything.
9: That's so cool.
8: Like handbags. So anyway, really cool. Yes, he'll be there at the Chattanooga Market on Sunday. And there'll be a bunch of food trucks there too.
9: Oh, fill Dad up with some food.
8: Dad, it's your day.
9: You get to do what you want. Listen to some blues music, have a brew at the market. That'll
8: that's
9: be
8: right.
9: Fun.
8: Yeah, wear your stretchy pants, Dad. We'll see you at the Chattanooga Market. So, yeah, keep in mind when it comes to Juneteenth, post offices are closed, banks are closed. So it's a holiday.
9: Yeah, it is.
8: As far as accidents go, we're crash free. Keep in mind, we got nightfall happening tonight, so area streets will be blocked off. That starts tonight at 7 o'clock at Miller Park. And hopefully you won't be stuck in traffic. I was talking to a couple of families a couple of weeks ago. They didn't get the word that TDOT, they're doing some major construction around Germantown. And this is eastbound 24. They're at it again this weekend, third straight weekend in a row, starting at 8 tonight until 6 o'clock Monday morning. Watch out for lanes that will be blocked. So many people have been stuck in traffic because of this.
9: Oh, yeah.
8: And we're not talking about, you know, just a little trickle. We're talking about like a 2 or 3 mile backup because of this construction. But hopefully they'll get all those potholes.
9: Get them filled.
8: On the ridge cut filled.
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0: So for a couple of weeks in Virginia, this family had some baby giraffes they were trying to take care of. And anyway, they got away. They just mysteriously left.
1: Well,
0: anyway, this happened in Virginia. Well, the news is out this morning that they have located the giraffes, and they're now being taken care of in Atlanta.
1: Oh, wow.
0: Yeah, that's about all we know about this.
1: Okay.
0: Isn't that crazy? Losing
1: that is crazy.
0: Some baby giraffes.

0: We're setting 92.3, 756. So much to see, so much to do this weekend. And hopefully you'll get in on winning these tickets to Dollywood. It's a day out with Dad.
1: Hope you grabbed that famous Dollywood. Dad earlier this hour.
0: Yeah, we gave it to you right around 7:10. And with that famous Dad, store it in your memory because we're going to ask for it coming up next hour for your chance to win four tickets to Dollywood. It's going to be fun. Love going to Dollywood. In each season, spring, even winter, fall, summer.
1: You should try to go during each season for sure.
0: Yeah, yeah. You know what I did for the first time yesterday?
1: What is that?
0: Have you ever done any pottery?
1: Not really.
0: Yeah, I was at Scenic City Clay Arts. It's a nonprofit. And they have classes, they have memberships, they have they do a lot of community outreach. But anyway, I've never, you know, it kind of reminded me of the scene, don't tell anybody this, from Ghost.
1: Yes.
0: I kept thinking of the music, and then I'm like, I got to get this out of my mind.
1: That's funny.
0: But I made a coffee mug without a handle.
1: So, okay.
0: Yeah,
1: did it turn out really good?
0: I'm not going to talk about it.
1: And they're going to fire it up.
0: They're going to fire it up. Yeah. I'll get it here in about a month, I think. So, but I'm excited about that. But that's something to maybe think about. Yeah, just Google Scenic City Clay Arts and get involved maybe with the kiddos. They do like camps for kids.
1: How fun!
0: And they do different things here in our community.
1: That sounds really good. My very first job, I was 11 years old, working in my mama's store. She had a pottery store like that where you did kitty cats and stuff like that. So when they set them, I would cut the little edges off of them.
0: Okay, yeah.
1: Before you fired them up.
0: So this is a little different because you make your own art.
1: I know,
0: like
1: that's cool.
0: It's like you don't go in there and pick whatever and then paint it. Does that make sense?
1: Right.
0: You go in there and you make it from a glob of clay.
1: That's pretty cool.
0: It's really, really cool. Maybe you're going to see Toy Story 5 this weekend. Maybe you're going to the Chattanooga Market. We've been talking about this morning. We've got Nightfall. You're going to be at Nightfall.
1: Yep, excited
0: tonight.
1: About that.
0: I'm extremely excited about meeting a bunch of folks at the live watch party. It's the World Cup watch party. That's happening today, tomorrow, and all day on Sunday on the green. And if you're wondering, where's the green, James? It's right there at Ross's Landing, right next to the Tennessee Aquarium. But they've got a big giant screen there. So I'm going to be there with my family. And before that, we're going to have fun at another watch party, and we're going to meet some sunny listeners. So anyway, we've got watch parties all over the place. Maybe you're one of them. I've gotten into the soccer stuff. I didn't think I would.
1: I didn't think I would either, and I'm the same way. Like, I can't wait to catch part of the USA match later today.
0: 3 o'clock against Austria. So that's going to be a lot of fun. Go Team USA. And then we've got Spain that's here at Baylor. And, of course, they're at the Embassy Suites downtown for the next few weeks. They're going to be doing a little drive-by and waving at everybody at the World Cup watch party today. And they're saying around 6 o'clock.
1: So go cheer them on.
0: Yeah, exactly. Exactly. All right, let's talk traffic. When it comes to accidents, I don't see anything major on this Juneteenth. It's a big day to celebrate for sure. But keep this in mind when it comes to the Nightfall concert series happening tonight. Watch out for area streets that will be blocked off around Miller Park downtown.
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1: Yay!
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1: Who's my father?
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5: I am your father.
6: Your father's right.
7: Well, lots of love to my dad for supporting me in all my wild days and all my wild ways.
8: Hi, Dad.
7: Thanks for all you do for us. Happy Father's Day.
0: Happy Father's Day. And for those that maybe they don't have their dad anymore, that's tough.
6: It is. It's a hard time for some people.
0: Yeah, so we remember those that have lost their dad, and dad's no longer with them. So keep yourself busy on Sunday for sure. You know, my wife, Christy, she lost her dad a couple of years ago and lost her mom years ago. But the thing is, it hits her at different times. A lot of times on these special, you know, days, you know, we call Father's Day or Mother's Day. So that can be extra, extra hard. But it's so important, I think, for her and for me to keep Christy busy, you know, and also remember those good times that we had with our dads.
6: Absolutely.
0: So, and if your dad's still with us, happy Father's Day. Go treat him out. Spend some time with him. Not just a phone call or a text. If you're nearby, take him for coffee. Feed him some bacon. And, hey, win him some tickets to Dollywood. So if you're caller number 9 at 423-642-9236, we're going to set you up with Dollywood tickets. But what we gave you 1 hour, you got to tell us.
6: Yes, absolutely. So you got to have that famous dad.
0: Yeah, that famous dad that we gave you.
6: But call now and good luck.
0: Yeah, about an hour ago. Yeah, good luck with these tickets. And I got to tell you something funny that Boy George said yesterday in an interview. It has something to do with Dolly Parton.
6: Oh, boy.
0: Yeah. He revealed, he asked a chauffeur, it was somebody with a limo service, who's the worst celebrities? And it was interesting what he said. Worst celebrities that they ever chauffeured. Thought it was funny. But we'll talk more about this here in just a little bit as well. Paula Abdul now, straight up on Sunny 92.3.

0: Hello, Sunny Day 2.3. What's your name?
1: Crystal.
0: Hello, Crystal. Boy George yesterday said something really funny. He said, just casually, because he gets chauffeured around all
2: right.
0: You know, and he every time he's in a limo, and that limo service obviously has great stories about celebrities they've chauffeured. But he always asks, he goes, all right, hey, so we've got a few minutes. So who's the best and the worst celebrity that you have ever chauffeured around? You know, I love this about Billy Boy George. He didn't reveal the worst.
2: That's good.
0: But he said every time I ask that question, they always say, Dolly Parton is the best.
2: Oh, that makes me happy.
0: And that's not a big surprise at all. Crystal, how are you this morning?
1: I'm doing good. How are you?
0: I'm doing okay.
2: Ready for the weekend.
0: Yeah, we're ready for the weekend for sure. Guess what? You're caller number 9, Crystal.
1: Yay.
0: So we gave you something special last hour, so give it to us.
1: Frank Cassandra.
2: You're exactly right.
0: Yeah, from Seinfeld. He was a funny dad.
2: He was. Congratulations.
0: Congratulations. We're going to set you up for 4 tickets to Dollywood. It's a day out with Dad.
1: Yay. I'm so excited. Thank you.
0: Frank Costanza. He was funny for sure. Hey, by the way, if you're wondering, this is the last day because it's like a Father's Day thing. No, we're going to do this all next week.
2: We can have a dad do-over then, right?
0: That's exactly what I was thinking. A dad do-over with Dollywood. But, yeah, more winning continues here on Sunny Day 2.3.

0: Probably one of my favorite stories inside the Sunny Eye Opener. You know, we've been talking about Toy Story 5 with Tom Hanks,
1: right,
0: who voices Woody. But he revealed something in an interview a couple of days ago. It was in a podcast that he goes, every time he watches this one particular scene from Castaway, that goes back, he has to get out of the room. He cannot stand the way he acted in this one particular scene. And I'm thinking, what? Tom Hanks said this? That's crazy.
1: He's a perfectionist.
0: Yeah.

0: The James and Kim Eye Opener. Named after the face you make when you hear about it on Sunny 92.3.
1: Welcome to the Friday edition of the Eye Opener. All right, a survey of 5,000 adults reveals that 3 in 5 Americans maintain hidden snacks stashed somewhere in their homes. Do you do this? Have you done this? Do you have a family member that does this? What are you stashing? We want to hear from you. All right, no judgment here.
2: You can text us on the Trust Federal Credit Union text line at 423-642-9236. That's also our phone number. We'd love to hear from you in person. You can also use the Sunny app to leave us a message.
1: Yeah, connect with us. All right, apparently, folks from out of the country, they love the U.S. culture of ranch. We're all about ranch. We put ranch on everything, right? Well, World Cup fans, they're getting their ranch dressing confiscated by TSA. That's like the top of the list of TSA items that are being confiscated with World Cup fans heading back to their own country.
3: There's a Hidden Valley Ranch party in my mouth.
1: Yeah, remember, you can only have so many ounces of any kind of fluid, but you may want to do the seasoning of ranch. That might be the safest. All right, Chick-fil-A has fallen from the number one spot for customer satisfaction in fast food. Guess who's on the top of the list? Jersey Mike's.
4: Sliced right in front of you. The Jersey Mike's thing. A sub above.
1: And listen to this. I found this so interesting. Tom Hanks, who, of course, voices Woody in Toy Story, and, of course, Toy Story 5 is in theaters all over the world now. There was a scene. He mentioned this a couple of days ago in a podcast. There's a scene in Castaway. I know that goes back. That Tom Hanks, he just can't watch. Here he is explaining why. In what scene?
5: There is a moment that it was painful for me in Castaway. I am back in Kelly's house, and he gives her watch back. And there's a moment where I just think, I'm not there. All it is a turnaround on me, but I do this gesture that I just think is false and is me and is not Chuck. If the movie is on, I will get up and leave the room that scene comes
6: on. Did you know when it was happening? Or did
5: no,
6: you
5: I did
6: it
5: not.
6: After?
5: No, it wasn't until I actually saw it when it went down. And I think that, we were just moving on there, and I wasn't there.
1: Oh, I'm going to watch that movie and fast forward to that scene.
2: I know.
1: I love that scene. I know what scene he's talking about.
2: It's a good scene.
1: It's pouring down rain outside. It is a good scene.
2: I haven't seen that movie in a long time, so it probably bears watching again.
1: It's a good one. That's from the British podcast, The Rest is Entertaining. So very, very interesting that he revealed that. Very interesting. All right, let's talk traffic this morning. As far as accidents go, I don't see anything major to get in your way. A couple of things you need to be aware of. Nightfall.

0: is happening again tonight. Yeah, every Friday night, 78.3 is a part of this. And watch out for area roads that will be blocked off around Miller Park, Miller Plaza area, downtown Chattanooga, starting this afternoon. Eastbound 24, lane closures around Germantown again, starting at 8 tonight. Don't get stuck in traffic. And then there's a Juneteenth parade. East Martin Luther King Boulevard is going to be closed from 11:30 to 2. Be a part of that. Line the streets.
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2: The sunny 92.3 Langley Roofing Weather Center.
0: Wow, what a great weekend. Spoiled dad. A mix of sun and clouds by this afternoon, 88 for the high. Humidity levels will start to drop. How do you like the sound of that? Saturday, very nice. 83 for the high. And then it looks like most of Father's Day looking really nice. Dry so far. We do have showers and thunderstorms moving in like late Sunday. And just a quick reminder, it is Free Fuel Friday with Food City.
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0: Yeah, exactly. Thank you very much for chiming in on things you stashed. Samantha, apples? That's something to hide.

0: Hello, Sonny.
1: You guys know I work from home. At my desk, I keep a lock and lock with frosted, shredded, what is it, mini frosted wheat?
0: Right.
1: Where I can snack on during the day.
0: Yes.
1: I get hungry.
0: Yes.
1: Frosted mini wheats, that's it.
0: Frosted mini wheats, oh
2: that's
0: yeah.
2: That's okay.
0: Oh yeah.
1: Yeah.
0: Love those. Yeah. So yeah, and you have to keep those from your better half. You know, so we heard from Jacob and so many Sunny listeners saying that it seems like gum and Cheez-Its are a thing that they stash, they hide, and they don't let other family members know they have them. Now, Samantha just texted us a little while ago and said apples.
2: Apples.
0: And I'm like thinking, wow, okay, apples.
1: Okay.
0: So, somebody said a pack of gum as well. So.
2: I would think candy would be high on the list, too.
0: So,
1: just don't forget that there's apples hidden throughout the house.
2: True.
1: That could be an issue.
0: Lucy, she's now 17, about 2 years ago, she was talking to me, and I go, hold up, time out. I said, breathe just a little bit. And I said, your breath smells like Mexican street corn Cheetos. Where are they?
1: And
0: I looked at Christy, my wife, and Christy goes, don't look at me. And she's been hiding her Mexican street corn Cheetos from me.
2: So you wouldn't eat them.
0: So I would eat them. Yeah, exactly.
1: There you go.
0: Yeah.
1: Speaking of food, James, I have a joke, a pizza joke for you.
0: Give it to me.
1: Well, no, never mind. It's too cheesy.
2: Oh, no.
0: That's good, Mark.
2: That's a good one.
1: Guys, y'all have a great weekend. I'm not going to keep you guys.
0: Hey, appreciate
2: Thanks,
0: you. You made us laugh.
1: Happy Father's Day, James.
0: Hey, thank you, Tim. Mark. Appreciate you. Bye-bye.
1: From somebody from a single mother family, moms rock on Father's Day as well.
0: There you go.
2: Perfect.
0: That's right. Yeah, playing both roles for sure.
1: Love you guys.
0: Yeah, appreciate you, Mark. Bye-bye.
2: Bye-bye.
1: Absolutely. Bye-bye.

0: We are today, Sunny 92.3. It's Free Fuel Friday with Food City. 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
1: Here comes the summer. The summer.
2: It's officially summer. Or is it? The first day of summer is actually on June 21st.
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6: There are four things I want to do this summer. But they're roommates, so it's tricky.
7: This will no doubt be the best summer of our entire lives.
8: Let's get this show started.
9: Let's go! Woo!
10: So it's a special day on Sunday because it's Father's Day. And then it's the first day of summer.
0: Longest day of the year.
10: And then it's my wife's birthday.
0: Oh, you got a really special weekend.
10: Yeah, it's going to be a
0: big
10: weekend.
0: Happy birthday to Christy.
10: For sure, yeah.
11: Good morning, James and Kim. I hope you're having a fantastic Friday. I was driving and I heard be caller number 9 right now. And I was like, oh, I know the answer. And I thought, you wretched girl. You've already won the Food City $100 gift card. You cannot call again. So it made me think I hadn't told y'all what we did with the $100 gift card. So that week when I got it the following Monday or Tuesday in the mail. And my daughter had told me that she wanted to surprise her husband with a surprise trip to Florida for Father's Day. And I thought, okay, that's pretty quick. But she found this super, super cool little island in Pensacola. And they were going to camp. They're going primitive camp in a tent. And they were going to take their big flat iron grill, load up the kids, and just go for a weekend. And I love that. That's one of life's beautiful moments that kids grow up and they never, ever, ever forget those Father's Days. They never forget taking a big old blue igloo cooler. It ain't no Yeti. It's an igloo cooler. You load that up. You put everything you got in the back of a pickup truck and you go. And that's what makes a beautiful Father's Day. So I just wanted to share with y'all what things that you all do, how it gets paid forward and helps everybody to just bring the biggest smile ever. So thank you for doing what y'all do. Keep doing it. Have a great one. Happy Father's Day.
10: Thank you, Lisa. Oh, my word. I love messages like this. And it's just a good reminder. Good reminder.
0: It really is.
10: Yeah. Yeah. So, Lisa, thank you very much for taking the time out to connect with us on the Sunny 92.3 mobile app. Yeah. Quick reminder coming up here in about 15 minutes. 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
15: 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Detour Road at Dayton Pike, accident there with injuries. Detour at Dayton Pike. Shallifer Road at Gun Barrel got a minor crash this morning, and there's a Juneteenth parade that's happening today. East Martin Luther King Boulevard is going to be closed off from 11:30 to 2 right around People Street. So keep that in mind. Line the streets. Be a part of this.
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6: Lots of love to my dad for supporting me in all my wild days and all my wild ways. Hi, Dad. Thanks for all you do for us. Happy Father's Day.
7: Happy Father's Day. Hello, Sonny.
8: Good morning.
7: Guess what?
8: What?
7: You're caller number 9.
8: All right. I was glad that was. I'm going to Ed Sheeran this weekend for Father's Day, and that would just be great to have that gas car.
7: Yes. Oh, my goodness. Yeah, that'll get you a full tank thanks to Food City's Gas and Go.
8: Oh, yes.
7: What's your name?
8: It's Craig with a K.
7: Craig with a K.
8: Yes, sir.
7: Oh, I'm jealous. You're going to have fun. I've seen Ed Sheeran in concert multiple times. You know, he had the shingles back a couple of months ago, and he woke up one day and he decided just to shave his head. So he may look a little different on stage.
8: Okay. Well, that's all right. I'm already there with him, so, you know, that's fine. He better wear a ball cap, though. It's supposed to be a little sunny up there, I hope.
7: That's right. That's right. Nissan Stadium. Hey, Craig, congratulations.
8: Thank you so much. I appreciate it.
7: You are more than welcome. The winning continues with free Philip Friday all day today with Food City. So I was reading about this morning where M&M made the announcement yesterday that they're going to do away with brown and blue M&Ms.
9: What?
7: Yeah. You know, these new laws with the dyes artificial flavorings and all that, you know, the food colorings. So, but they're working on it. They're trying to, you know, it's like naturally colored with the other colors, but they're having a hard time with the color brown and the color blue.
9: Okay.
7: This is part of it.
9: Aren't Skittles going to be like gray when they
7: I think
9: start,
7: so.
9: When the new
7: That's what I've heard. Taste the rainbow. They're going to have to get another theme for sure. Get ready. We're going to kick off the 9 a.m. All Music Hour in 3 minutes.
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7: A couple of accidents in the clearing up stages. Had an accident earlier at Detour, right there at Dayton Pike. Accident there with injuries in the clearing up stages. I've reminded you this a couple of times. Hopefully you're not going to be stuck in traffic tonight. Eastbound 24, lane closures all weekend long at Germantown. Starting at 8, there will wrap up construction around 6 Monday morning. There's a big Juneteenth parade. East Martin Luther King Boulevard is going to be closed from 11:30 to 2, right around People Street. That's where everybody's going to start lining up. And Nightfall, that we're proud to be a part of, is happening again tonight, downtown Chattanooga. And watch out for area roads a couple of hours before Nightfall starts. We'll be blocked off around Miller Park.
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18: Turning drier today with partly sunny skies and high temperatures in the mid to upper 80s. Tonight, partly cloudy and mild with lows in the low to mid 60s. Saturday, mostly sunny and hot with highs in the upper 80s. And for Father's Day Sunday, which is also the first day of summer, expect highs in the upper 80s with a chance for afternoon scattered storms. From the Storm Track 9 Weather Center, I'm meteorologist Olivia Glass.
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1: We're sunny 92.3 WDEFFM HD1.

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0: Wrapping up the 9 a.m. All Music Hour. We're studying 92.3. I meant to mention this on the show this morning. I don't know if, in fact, somebody asked me this just last weekend, if McGlellan Island is open to the public, and it's all grown up. You know, they've had issues with with Kutzu and everything else. And it's right there in front of the Hunter Art Museum on the Tennessee River. It's the island. Well, the Chattanooga Audubon Society, they are putting more goats. The goat boat has returned. And we've got, I think, 6 or 7 goats that's going to be having lunch, dinner, and brunch, and a midnight snack. They're going to be out there.
1: We're going to clean up the island.
0: With a couple of Pyrenees dogs that's going to be guarding the goats. But anyway, it's hopefully, because we used to canoe over there all the time. And there was hiking trails, and it's a fun little place to explore. But anyway, hats off to the Chattanooga Audubon Society. Hopefully they can get that island cleaned up, and we can go exploring again. But it's all grown up right now. And I think they tried to burn a lot of that, and it just didn't pan out the way they wanted it to.
1: Will it get the goats fed? That's good.
0: That's right. Hey, have a wonderful weekend. Hopefully we'll see you at the nightfall tonight. You're going to be there tonight at nightfall.
1: Right.
0: I'm going to be at a couple of soccer watch parties. There's another thing I didn't mention. I wore my soccer jersey. So
1: go Team USA.
0: Go USA.
1: Yeah.
0: That's right. Exactly. And maybe we'll see you at the Chattanooga Market this Sunday. It's so much to see and so much to do. You can learn more about what you can do with Dad this weekend on our website, sunny923.com.

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0: Turning drier today with partly sunny skies and high temperatures in the mid to upper 80s. Tonight, partly cloudy and mild with lows in the low to mid 60s. Saturday, mostly sunny and hot with highs in the upper 80s. And for Father's Day Sunday, which is also the first day of summer, expect highs in the upper 80s with a chance for afternoon scattered storms. From the Storm Track 9 Weather Center, I'm meteorologist Olivia Glass.
11: From the sunny 92.3 HEP Roofing Studios. 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
12: We're sunny 92.3 WDEF-FM HD1 Chattanooga.

glad that you found us. 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We're Sunny 92.3 Live, local middays. Hello there, I'm Patty Sanders. You're ready for the weekend. Happy Father's Day weekend, too. Number one at the office, Sunny 92.3. 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

0: 92.3 knows that dear old dad deserves better than some smelly cologne or a cheap pair of socks. So for Father's Day this year, why not a day out with dad at Dollywood? Listen to James and Kim each weekday morning at around 7:10 for that day's famous dad. And then later that morning, you'll have the chance to call in to win. Be the correct caller and name that day's famous dad, and we'll pick you up with a family four-pack of tickets for Dollywood in the heart of the Smokies. Dad knows you love him, but what he really wants is a day of fun for the whole family.
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0: little bit of yesterday, a little bit of today. Sunny 92.3 down here on the sunny end of the radio dial now for 61 years. We're also streaming live online always, sunny923.com. Good morning and happy Father's Day weekend. You like for us to say hello to your dad? 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It's 423-642-9236. That is Sunny by text. I'd be happy to tell Dad happy Father's Day for you.
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0: I'm glad you found us down here on the sunny end of the radio dial, where we have been for 61 years. Always streaming online, also at sunny923.com, and you have a smart speaker. We're there, too. How are you? We're Sunny 92.3. The Juneteenth Parade. We love our parades here in Chattanooga, don't we? And I think we're kind of famous for them, too. The Juneteenth Parade starts at noon today. The lining up will begin at 11:30. It's absolutely free. You're invited to line the streets. It's going to be on Georgia Avenue, right downtown. The Juneteenth Parade will start lining up at 11:30. The parade starts at noon on Georgia Avenue downtown. 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

0: 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World Cup USA team plays Australia today at 3. Now, the fun thing, the Chattanooga World Cup watch party, that starts this morning at 11. It's today, tomorrow, and Sunday, all weekend. Downtown Chattanooga, it's called The Green, that big grassy wide open space right next to the Tennessee Aquarium. Giant TV screens, family entertainment and activities, food trucks. Should be a real party. Weather's going to be perfect for it, at least today and tomorrow. So you can grab some blankets and enjoy that with those big screen TVs. And the USA team plays at 3 today, Eastern Time. And also Spain's national team, they're calling Chattanooga home these days. They're heading out to their next match. Their motorcade is expected to pass by our free World Cup watch party at about 6 this evening, so you can wave and wish them well as well.
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8: From the sunny 92.3 Langley Roofing Weather Center.
9: Turning drier today with partly sunny skies and high temperatures in the mid to upper 80s. Tonight, partly cloudy and mild with lows in the low to mid 60s. Saturday, mostly sunny and hot with highs in the upper 80s. And for Father's Day Sunday, which is also the first day of summer, expect highs in the upper 80s with a chance for afternoon scattered storms. From the Storm Track 9 Weather Center, I'm meteorologist Olivia Glass.
0: Yes, summer does arrive at 4:24 a.m. on Sunday. It's 77, nice and sunny. We're sunny 92.3. Traffic tie-up 75 north on the exit ramp getting off to go to Ottawa. Right there at the end of that ramp, you'll see a lot of flashing lights. They're working you around that accident on the exit ramp 75 north in Ottawa.
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NASCAR's Quaker State 400 at the Echo Park Speedway in Atlanta on July 12th. Tune in to Kim and Robin each afternoon on the ride home and listen for the NASCAR Driver of the Day. When you hear it, text it in on the Trust Federal Credit Union text line at 423-642-9236. One winner will be chosen each afternoon for a pair of tickets to the race. Plus, all ticket winners will be included in a grand prize drawing for a pair of pre-race passes to get you up close to the sights, sounds, and smells of NASCAR. It's bumper-to-bumper paint-rubbing action at nearly 200 miles per hour. The Quaker State 400 at Echo Park Speedway in Atlanta. 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

0: 80s, 90s, 2K, and today. And more of it, too. The variety is here. Sunny 92.3. Traffic accident to tell you about on this Friday morning, 75 South. It's mile marker 15. It's a scenic overlook. All lanes are blocked as you're coming out of Cleveland, Tennessee, 75 South, mile marker 15. They've blocked all the lanes. One vehicle is facing the wrong way. One is kind of in the medium there. What they're trying to do is get you down to one lane and get you through the scenic overlook as your lane, as if you're going to pull off the scenic overlook and enjoy the view of the mountains. That's actually going to be your lane around the accident. So they're trying to do that, but right now both lanes are blocked. 75 South coming out of Cleveland. That'll be mile marker 15.
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2: 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And towards the back of the store, you're going to find a huge sign that says that some of the Amish floor samples are 70% off, made right here in the USA with all natural materials, and you're going to get them for 70% off. 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
6: From the sunny 92.3 Langley Roofing Weather Center.
7: And traffic update as well. 75 South, mile marker 15. It's the scenic overlook. Multiple vehicle accident there. They're trying to take you, they're trying to get you down to one lane and take that one lane through the scenic overlook as your lane around the accident. Multiple vehicles involved and a lot of flashing lights. So very, very slow, 75 South, mile marker 15, coming out of beautiful Cleveland, Tennessee this morning. High today, tomorrow, and Sunday of 86. Today and tomorrow, gorgeous. Got some showers rolling in Sunday morning. It's 80.
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0: stop. Feel free to sing along at any time. We always are around here. The variety is the best right here, Sunny 92.3. An extra long stretch of your favorites on the way. In traffic, they've opened up both lanes now, but still very slow as they get the accident out of the way. This is 75 South at about mile marker 15, the scenic overlook. A lot of flashing lights still on the scene, and they're apparently waiting for the wreckers. The cars are there as well. So you're moving, but it'll take you a few minutes to catch up. You're slow 75 South, mile marker 15.
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11: You go with the
9: from the sunny 92.3 Langley Roofing Weather Center.
11: Turning drier today with partly sunny skies and high temperatures in the mid to upper 80s. Tonight, partly cloudy and mild with lows in the low to mid 60s. Saturday, mostly sunny and hot with highs in the upper 80s. And for Father's Day Sunday, which is also the first day of summer, expect highs in the upper 80s with a chance for afternoon scattered storms. From the Storm Track 9 Weather Center, I'm meteorologist Olivia Glass.
0: Downtown of the Choo Choo City, it's 80. We're sunny 92.3. The Juneteenth parade starts in 5 minutes. Along Georgia Avenue downtown, starting in 5 minutes or so. Love it when a customer calls up and says, we're eating out and they're listening to you. Well, they get a sunny shout out. 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Caught you listening. We're sunny 92.3. Lunchtime.
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12: We're sunny 92.3. 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

Well, on average, you're going to be spending about $225 on Dad this Sunday between gifts, gift cards, and a meal out. Might want to spend some of that at the Chattanooga Market. 200 vendors, farmers, artisans. 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First Horizon Pavilion, we're thrilled to be a sponsor. 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
6: From the sunny 92.3 Langley Roofing Weather Center.
7: And traffic as well is now wide open. Accident is out of the way, 75 south at mile marker 15. Weather-wise, beautiful today and Saturday. Highs of 86, 87 with the mostly clear skies. Showers by Sunday, heavier rain on Monday. Downtown's 83.
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0: We're live. We're local middays on 92.3. It's 12:35 with our no repeat workday. We don't play the same song every 2 hours. You don't hear the same song twice. From 9 to 5. Love it, Sunny 92.3. James and Kim will have one more week of giving away a family four-pack of tickets to Dollywood. They will be giving you a famous dad name next week, as they've done the past couple of weeks here on Sunny 92.3. They'll give you that dad's name, TV, music, movies, what have you, and then they'll ask for that answer later on their morning show. Today, their answer was Frank Costanza. George Costanza's dad on Seinfeld. He was something, wasn't he? So anyway, that contest is over for the day, so I can tell you the answer was Frank Costanza. They'll start over Monday live right here.
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0: little bit of yesterday, a little bit of today. I'm James Howard and Kim Carson to wake you up live at 5 a.m. weekday mornings right here. Their live show is presented by the Atlanta Braves. I'm Patty Sanders. Good afternoon. It's 12:48. I have an extra long stretch of your favorites coming up. So it is nightfall tonight, thanks to Chattanooga Presents. It's back downtown, Miller Park, Miller Plaza, kind of spills out into the streets there. It's a little bit of a city party, thanks to Chattanooga Presents. Starts at 7. The opener will be Marlowe Drive at 8. The headliner tonight is Holy Roller, heavy on the guitar, some southern rock and roll. It is free downtown tonight, thanks to Chattanooga Presents.
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12: From the sunny 92.3 Langley Roofing Weather Center.
13: Turning drier today with partly sunny skies and high temperatures in the mid to upper 80s. Tonight, partly cloudy and mild with lows in the low to mid 60s. Saturday, mostly sunny and hot with highs in the upper 80s. And for Father's Day Sunday, which is also the first day of summer, expect highs in the upper 80s with a chance for afternoon scattered storms. From the Storm Track 9 Weather Center, I'm meteorologist Olivia Glass.
0: So the record high for this date, 100 degrees back in 1936. 100 degrees, wow. It's currently 82 downtown Chattanooga. Now 24 east. How about Rossville Boulevard, exit 181? You're slow, but no accident there. It's Friday afternoon traffic. But we do have an accident 24 west at exit 182. That's going to be Germantown. Your left lane is blocked. 24 west in Brainerd at exit 182.
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1: We're sunny 92.3. 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

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Let's see, at 6 under, Clark is leading on the leaderboard. Shoffley is at 3 under. Stevens and Fitzpatrick tied at 2 under.

0: 92.3 knows that dear old dad deserves better than some smelly cologne or a cheap pair of socks. So for Father's Day this year, why not a day out with dad at Dollywood? Listen to James and Kim each weekday morning at around 7:10 for that day's famous dad. And then later that morning, you'll have the chance to call in to win. Be the correct caller and name that day's famous dad, and we'll pick you up with a family four-pack of tickets for Dollywood in the heart of the Smokies. Dad knows you love him, but what he really wants is a day of fun for the whole family.
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So today is National Wear Blue Day. I did not get that memo. I'm wearing pink. 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
1: the sunny 92.3 Langley Roofing Weather Center.
11: Let's check traffic first quickly. 24 East, exit 174, that's going to be Cummings Highway. You're slow there. No accidents that I can spot on I-24. Just a slow Friday afternoon traffic. So 24 East, Cummings Highway, exit 174. You're slow there. And 24 West at the bottom of the Ridge Cut, about exit 181, that's Rossville Boulevard. Friday afternoon, slow down there as well. High today of 88, about the same for Saturday. It's 84 downtown.
1: Sunny 92.3.

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In the Great Smoky Mountains, we'll send you splashing this summertime next week during the noon hour on Sunny.

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0: Oh, we just heard from Dunlap, Tennessee. Dunlap, how are you today? Ken Smith Finance in East Ridge, Firehouse Subs in Fort Oglethorpe, and Cato Fashions as well. We got you listening. 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

0: You know, if you download our free Sunny 92.3 mobile app, you can take us everywhere and never miss your favorite songs ever. No repeat 9 to 5 Friday. We're Sunny. Entertainment happenings for the day. Do you watch Noah Wiley's big TV hit called The Pitt? You'll be glad to know they've just started filming season number 3. And there will be some cast changes. Some regulars are out. Some new ones are coming in. And funny man Jim Carrey is in talks to return for How the Grinch Stole Christmas, the sequel. Ron Howard says if it's a go with Jim Carrey, it's a go with him, Ron Howard. He would like to direct and produce. It's been 25 years since the original Grinch movie was in the theaters. Wow. And that's entertainment.
1: 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Join me at Tire Discounters in Cleveland, 4480 Keith Street. It's their huge Customer Appreciation Day tomorrow. I'm going to be there talking about all the incredible specials. Plus, hey, we'll have free hot dogs, chips, and drinks for everybody that stops by. I'll be there from 11 to 1. 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
12: From the sunny 92.3 Langley Roofing Weather Center.
13: Turning drier today with partly sunny skies and high temperatures in the mid to upper 80s. Tonight, partly cloudy and mild with lows in the low to mid 60s. Saturday, mostly sunny and hot with highs in the upper 80s. And for Father's Day Sunday, which is also the first day of summer, expect highs in the upper 80s with a chance for afternoon scattered storms. From the Storm Track 9 Weather Center, I'm meteorologist Olivia Glass.
0: Summer does arrive at 4:24 a.m. Wow, this Sunday. It's 83, sunny 92.3. Fuel Friday, free Fuel Friday, another $50 free Fuel Friday gift card to a Food City Gas and Go will be coming your way during the after three, we'll say today, with Kim Carson and Robin Daniels.
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NASCAR's Quaker State 400 at the Echo Park Speedway in Atlanta on July 12th. 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One winner will be chosen each afternoon for a pair of tickets to the race. Plus, all ticket winners will be included in a grand prize drawing for a pair of pre-race passes to get you up close to the sights, sounds, and smells of NASCAR. It's bumper-to-bumper paint-rubbing action at nearly 200 miles per hour. The Quaker State 400 at Echo Park Speedway in Atlanta. 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

0: A little bit of yesterday, a little bit of today. 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
2: 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And towards the back of the store, you're going to find a huge sign that says that some of the Amish floor samples are 70% off, made right here in the USA with all natural materials, and you're going to get them for 70% off. Don't miss out on this huge sale that's going on right now at 5090 South, the furniture store at 5090 South Terrace.
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10: A new

0: the sunny 92.3 Langley Roofing Weather Center.
1: And traffic also quickly, not spotting any accidents, but our Friday afternoon slowdown is 24 West at Highway 27, 24 West on top of the Ridge Cut, and Brainerd Road looks a little slow as well, but no accidents to report right now. High today of 88, about the same for Saturday. Clear skies. Sunday, some showers. Sunday night, some heavier rain. Downtown currently, it's 84.
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Southern 92.3. Are you celebrating a birthday this weekend? Well, you'll be celebrating with actress Zoe Saldana. She's 48. She stars in all of the Avatar movies. Singer Paula Abdul is 64. Lionel Richie is 77. And the lead singer of Heart, Ann Wilson, is

0: Well, hello there, Flintstone and Athens, Cleveland, Rome, Georgia. Caught you listening. It's Sunny 92.3. FIFA World Cup action today. USA and Australia. That gets underway at 3 Eastern today. Scotland and Morocco at 6. Brazil and Haiti at 8:30 tonight. And a very late game, Turkey and Paraguay at 11 p.m. Eastern this evening.
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2: Would you like to live to be 100? Harvard School of Public Health says it's easier than you may think. Their study tracked nearly 74,000 people, and they found that even the tiniest changes in what people ate increased longevity by nearly 20%. The changes were so small, the researchers dubbed them micro changes. So here are some micro changes you can use. First, eat just one more serving of fruits and vegetables. Just one additional serving a day will cut your heart disease risk by 5%. The next micro change, replace refined carbs with whole grains. People who ate the most whole grains were 16% less likely to die than those who ate the least. And then replace butter with olive oil. Research shows a Mediterranean diet low in saturated fat and high in good fats like olive oil can improve blood pressure, bone health, and memory. I'm John Tesh with today's Intelligence for Your Life Minute.
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1: From the sunny 92.3 Langley Roofing Weather Center.
12: Turning drier today with partly sunny skies and high temperatures in the mid to upper 80s. Tonight, partly cloudy and mild with lows in the low to mid 60s. Saturday, mostly sunny and hot with highs in the upper 80s. And for Father's Day Sunday, which is also the first day of summer, expect highs in the upper 80s with a chance for afternoon scattered storms. From the Storm Track 9 Weather Center, I'm meteorologist Olivia Glass.
11: Oh, we're warming up. It's 85, sunny 92. 2.3 downtown Chattanooga, 24 west, your slow from the 27 split back to the 75 split. No accident in front of you, but Friday afternoon, Chattanooga traffic.
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I've got your NASCAR driver of the day coming up. And welcome to Fry. Yay! Don't forget to grab that NASCAR driver so that you have a chance to text it in so you can win tickets to the Quaker State 400 in Atlanta. We're Sunny.

0: here today. Sunny 92.3. It's Kim and Robin in the afternoon. Time for your NASCAR driver of the day. This gets you in to win tickets to the Quaker State 400 if you text us this name, Connor Zelish. Connor Zelish. Why do the NASCAR drivers nowadays have to have hard names? Why can't it just be like something easy, like Jeff Gordon? Connor Zelish is your NASCAR driver today. Text that to us, 423-642-9236. That gets you in to win those tickets this afternoon.
1: And a couple of slow spots to start your Friday afternoon. 24 eastbound is going to be about 11 or 12 minutes from downtown to the split. Westbound 24 going to take you a half an hour to get from the split to downtown. Then you're good. Southbound 27 all stacked up to get onto 24 westbound. Everything else on the major roadways looking good at this point. Watch out for an accident. Eli, just off DeLashmet.
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Don't forget, it's Free Fuel Friday. 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

0: We are today, Sunny 92.3. As we head into the weekend, there is a bunch of things that you can get into over the weekend. Of course, Nightfall tonight. Also, Soccer Live kicks off on the green. That's down at Ross's Landing, where they've got a big screen set up. And that's absolutely free to the public. And that's also going to be happening tomorrow as well. Now, on Sunday, don't miss the Chattanooga Market. They've got blues and brews, some blues music. Of course, your dad can grab a brew, maybe even pick out his own present from one of the 200 vendors at the Chattanooga Market. That's all happening on Sunday. Soccer Live happens all weekend long, though. And it's all free, absolutely free. And we hope you have a great Father's Day weekend.
1: And not bad for Friday. 24 eastbound, about 14 or 15 minutes from downtown to the Split. Westbound 24, about a half an hour to get from the Split to downtown. Southbound 27, lining up to get onto 24 westbound. 153 is good between I-75 to the dam. 75 moving well both ways between Cleveland and Dalton. Watch out for an accident. Shalford Road between 153 and Polymer Drive.
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16: Partly cloudy and mild, tonight with lows in the low to mid-60s. Saturday, mostly sunny and hot with highs in the upper 80s. And for Father's Day Sunday, which is also the first day of summer, expect highs in the upper 80s with a chance for afternoon scattered storms. From the Storm Track 9 Weather Center, I'm meteorologist Olivia Glass.
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out today is Sunny 92.3. In case you missed it, our NASCAR driver of the day is Connor Zelish. Connor Zelish is our NASCAR driver of the day. You have to text that to us in order to get in to win the Quaker State 400 tickets today.

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2: 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So, for Father's Day this year, why not a day out with Dad at Dollywood? 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
1: And 24 eastbound, not bad, about 13 or 14 minutes to get from downtown to the split. Westbound 24, 30 to 35 minutes to get from the split to downtown, then you're good. Southbound 27, all lined up to get onto 24 westbound. 153 is good between I-75 and the dam. 75, no problems between Cleveland and Dalton. Watch out for accidents. McCauley at Holtzclaw and Ringgold Road at Germantown.
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are today, Sunny 92.3. It's Kim and Robin in the afternoon. You know, I was a little surprised when Dua Lipa got married at the courthouse, but it was all to lead up to a huge wedding weekend in Spain with lots of guests and the whole nine yards. So here's Dua Lipa with Elton John. It's Cold Heart on Sunny 92.3.

0: And at 4:33, 24 eastbound, 13 or 14 minutes from downtown to the split, there is a broken down vehicle right as you pass Germantown. Everything out of the roadway, off to the right shoulder. Westbound 24, 30, maybe 35 minutes to get from the split to downtown, then you're good. Southbound 27 lined up to get onto 24 westbound, 153, no problem between I-75 and the dam. 75 northbound, a little slow through the construction, passing Hamilton Place, slowing down again as you pass Ooltewah. Again, no major problem there. Southbound 75 looks good. Watch out for an accident, 20th Street at Cowart.
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Big Girls Don't Cry. We're Sunny 92.3. All right. I know there were a lot of people that were a little disappointed they didn't win Dollywood tickets this week with the day out with Dad, but that is okay because coming back on Monday morning with James and I on the morning show, more chances for you to win 4 packs of tickets to Dollywood. We're still calling it a day out with Dad, even though it will be just past Father's Day. That's all next week here on Sunny 92.3.

0: We are today, Sunny 92.3. I've posted a really good article for you that's very helpful if maybe you're going to be cleaning your house this weekend. It's 8 cleaning mistakes that are making your home dirtier. So just a couple of highlights from this article is, did you know that you're not supposed to wash windows on a sunny day? Cleaning glass on a bright day can cause streaky, cloudy windows because direct sunlight heats the glass, causing soapy cleaning solutions to evaporate too quickly. So you're not supposed to do that. So make sure it's a cloudy day when you're cleaning windows. And I also wanted to mention this one too. 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
1: And a few slow spots, no major problems this afternoon. 24 eastbound is going to be about 13 or 14 minutes from downtown to the split. Still that broken down vehicle as you pass Germantown. Everything out of the roadway. Westbound 24, half an hour, maybe 35 minutes from the split to downtown. Southbound 27 lined up to get onto 24 westbound. 153, you're good between I-75 and the dam. 75 northbound, a little slow through the construction passing Hamilton Place, slowing down again passing Ooltewah. Southbound 75 looks good. Watch out for an accident in Jenkins Road just off East Brainerd.
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12: Partly cloudy for tonight. Lows in the mid-60s, so a little cooler. Saturday, partly sunny with highs near 90 degrees. Saturday night, mostly clear, 65 to 70, and near 90 on Sunday again, and skies will be partly sunny. From the StormTrack 9 Weather Center, I'm senior meteorologist Bill Race.
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NASCAR's Quaker State 400 at the Echo Park Speedway in Atlanta on July 12th. 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When you hear it, text it in on the Trust Federal Credit Union text line at 423-642-9236. One winner will be chosen each afternoon for a pair of tickets to the race. Plus, all ticket winners will be included in a grand prize drawing for a pair of pre-race passes to get you up close to the sights, sounds, and smells of NASCAR. It's bumper-to-bumper paint-rubbing action at nearly 200 miles per hour. The Quaker State 400 at Echo Park Speedway in Atlanta. 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

0: We are today, Sunny 92.3, and are you aware that something very, very rare happens this Sunday?
1: Sunday! Sunday! Sunday! Father's Day and the summer solstice collide in one massive celebration!
2: It's the longest day of the year!
1: Watch Dad as he absorbs maximum daylight with minimum effort!
2: No mowing the lawn!
1: No doing chores! Let him drink beer and eat fried foods! And make absolutely no plans whatsoever! The sun may reach its highest point in the sky, but Dad's feet will reach their highest point in the recliner! It's the summer solstice! It's Father's Day! Sunday! Sunday! Sunday!
0: Don't forget about dear old Dad on Father's Day and the first day of summer, the longest day of the year.
3: And not bad for Friday afternoon, 24 eastbound, about 14 or 15 minutes from downtown to the split. Westbound 24, about a half an hour to get from the split to downtown, then it looks good. Southbound 27 still stacked up to get onto 24 westbound. 153 is good between I-75 and the dam. 75 northbound, a little slow passing Ooltewah, just Friday afternoon traffic there. Southbound 75 is good. And watch out for an accident, Standifer Gap at Hickory Valley.
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0: And at 5:33, you got a few slow spots. 24 eastbound, it's going to be 14 or 15 minutes from downtown to the split. Westbound 24 is still about a half an hour to get from the split to downtown. Southbound 27 lined up to get onto 24 westbound. 153 is good between I-75 and the dam. 75 northbound, just a bit slow passing Ooltewah. Southbound 75 is good. And watch out for an accident stand or for gap at Hickory Valley.
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journey and don't stop believing. We're Sunny 92.3. Thank you so much for listening. Quaker State 400 tickets. We're giving those away all next week as well. So you just have to grab that NASCAR driver of the day. Today's driver was Connor Zelish.

0: today's Sunny 92.3, where would we be without music? Well, I wouldn't have a job if that was the case. Well, this Sunday is Make Music Day Chattanooga, and it's part of a worldwide project to bring communities together through the power of music. 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Hashtag MakeMusicCHA. So if you see one of these like street performers, or if you're the Chattanooga Market, snap a picture of the band that's playing and let's celebrate Make Music Day Chattanooga.
1: All right, 24 eastbound is going to be 13 or 14 minutes from downtown to the split. Westbound 24 is still about half an hour to get from the split to downtown. Now, we do have an accident between Rossville Boulevard and downtown. They have here in the last few minutes been able to move everything out of the roadway. Just be aware that it's there. Southbound on 27 lined up to get onto 24 westbound. 153, no problem between I-75 and the dam. 75 northbound, a little slow passing Ooltewah. Southbound 75, everything is good.
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11: Partly cloudy for tonight. Lows in the mid-60s, so a little cooler. Saturday, partly sunny with highs near 90 degrees. Saturday night, mostly clear, 65 to 70, and near 90 on Sunday again. And skies will be partly sunny. From the StormTrack 9 Weather Center, I'm Senior Meteorologist Bill Race.
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1: We are today's Sunny 92.3, where it's Wet Nose Wednesday, and we ask you to take a look at our pets that are up for adoption from the Humane Educational Society. So let's talk about Bandita. Bandita is happy to finally be in a loving home where she is being fostered until her forever family makes her one of their own. Now, she may have had a little bit of a rough start, but those people are behind her now, and she knows that we all have so much love for her. She likes to play tug of war with a rope. She plays fetch. She can amuse herself with toys. She eats well, likes a treat whenever offered, and doesn't beg for people food. She's learning some commands, so she'll go lay down when you ask her to. And she walks well on a leash, a little bit fast sometimes, and she really probably needs some backyard time as well to get some of the energy out. She's cautious with new people, but she becomes really lively, very friendly once she is familiar with them. Don't let her worries worry you. She becomes more sure with time. So Bandita's a special girl. Take a look at her online at sunny923.com.
2: And 24 eastbound, looking pretty good at this point, about 11 or 12 minutes to get from downtown to the split. Westbound 24, still about 20 to 25 minutes to get from the split to downtown. And then you look good. Everything else in the major roadways moving well. Do watch out for an accident. Ooltewah-Georgetown Road at Belk Lane.
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16: Partly cloudy for tonight. Lows in the mid-60s, so a little cooler. Saturday, partly sunny with highs near 90 degrees. Saturday night, mostly clear, 65 to 70, and near 90 on Sunday again. And skies will be partly sunny. From the StormTrack 9 Weather Center, I'm senior meteorologist Bill Race.

Sunny 92.3, little cameo, word up. Sabrina Carpenter had a stalker, and she was granted a 5-year restraining order just this week. Good for her. Here she is with Espresso on Sunny 92.3.

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20: Partly cloudy for tonight. Lows in the mid-60s, so a little cooler. Saturday, partly sunny with highs near 90 degrees. Saturday night, mostly clear, 65 to 70, and near 90 on Sunday again. And skies will be partly sunny. From the StormTrack 9 Weather Center, I'm Senior Meteorologist Bill Race.

0: from the sunny 92.3 HEP Cooling Studios. 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
1: We're sunny 92.3. 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

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Anniversary shout out, Belinda and Mike. So much love with this song through the years. So many different versions. So many anniversaries to celebrate. We're glad we can celebrate yours with it tonight from UB40.

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1: I'm Tony Marino. Did you catch our winning song earlier this hour? The one that's going to get you in for TLC, En Vogue, and Salt and Pepper? You didn't? Okay, you missed it. We got it for you next. Hang tight. Let's get you in.

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9: Partly cloudy for tonight. Lows in the mid-60s, so a little cooler. Saturday, partly sunny with highs near 90 degrees. Saturday night, mostly clear, 65 to 70, and near 90 on Sunday again. And skies will be partly sunny. From the StormTrack 9 Weather Center, I'm senior meteorologist Bill Race.
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